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Ambulance 410 Echo, Engine 410. 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
1: Good, Fairfax.
0: On callback, the alarm company advised they were unable to find a lockbox code. We're unsure where the first one came from. They said they would call back if they find anything further.
1: LOI was correct. We made access. We're with the patient now.
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0: 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On channel 4 Bravo, box 44240, EMS level 2. 1551, Trap Road, Wolf Trap Farm Park, Cross Street, Trap Road. 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Engine 410, Medic 410, on channel 4 Bravo, box 41092, EMS level 1, 3440, South Jefferson Street, Goodwin House Bailey's Crossroads, 324.

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EMS level 3, 8008. West Park Drive, Kaiser Permanente, 48 Cross Street, Jones Branch Drive.

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0: 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I see a note from Engine 428 saying go ready. 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
0: Could you add an ambulance for POS injury here?
1: Four.
0: Also, perfect. It's going to be wires across the road. Full number is going to be Charlie 0715 for the top number. India Juliet 62 for the bottom number. We're going ahead and shut down all of Galesville.
1: And four.
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0: 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Fire, 7004 Interstate, 66. Eastbound. Engine 428. On channel 1 Bravo, box 10663. Mutual aid. Fire. 7004. Interstate, 66. Eastbound.
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2: Three, Lissasit, 7526, Elba Road, Cross Street, Lisbon Lane, Engine 409, Ontario 4 Bravo, Box 40923, Lissasit, 7526, Elba Road, Cross Street, Lisbon Lane.

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0: 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Looks like we're going to be first in. We'll establish recon zone at Kirby and Corliss.
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Overdose, 5205 Leesburg Pike, 407 Cross Street, Leesburg Pike. 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Overdose, 5205 Leesburg Pike, 407 Cross Street, Leesburg Pike.

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0: 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Battalion 402, 401. We've controlled the gas leak from the burner. We have a slight odor, no readings on the monitor. 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
0: Jack, gas has been secured, holding with tower 401 and paramedic engine 106, going back to 4 Bravo, 2214.
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Mississippi, 5903. 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

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Ambulance 434, Engine 434. On channel 4 Bravo, Box 43407, EMS Level 3, 9933. 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Ambulance 434, Engine 434. On channel 4 Bravo, Box 43407, EMS Level 3, 9933. 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

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Commercial fire alarm, 9451. Fairfax Boulevard, Cross Street, Pickett Road. Engine 430, truck 430. On channel 4 Bravo, box 44502. Commercial fire alarm, 9451. Fairfax Boulevard, Cross Street, Pickett Road. 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

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Engine 410, ambulance 410, on channel 4 Bravo, box 41092, EMS level 2, 3610, South 14th Street, 317 Cross Street, South Greenbrier Street.

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Engine 411, Medic 411. On channel 4 Bravo, Box 41191, EMS Level 1, 5903, Mount Eagle Drive, Montebello Condo, 1614.

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Hotel 4 Bravo, Box 41502, EMS Level 3, 4132. Chantilly-Lacourt, Cross Street, Meadowlands Park. M-436, Engine 415. On Channel 4 Bravo, Box 41502, EMS Level 3, 4132. Chantilly-Lacourt, Cross Street, Meadowlands Park.

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On Channel 4 Bravo, Box 42213, Mississippi, 7412. Gray Street, Cross Street, Bad Street. Truck 422. On Channel 4 Bravo, Box 42213, Mississippi, 7412. Gray Street, Cross Street, Bath Street.

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On channel 4 Bravo, box 41406, EMS level 3, 9520. 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

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West Hampton Drive, Cross Street, Mary Baldwin Drive.

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Trevino Lane, Cross Street, Ferndale Avenue.

Sir Fox, ambulance 402 Echo. Ambulance 402 Echo. Could you get PD to the intersection of Hunter Mill Road and Lawyers Road? All of the traffic lights are blacked out.

0: 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There is a police call entered in. 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

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On channel 4 Bravo, boxed, 44460. EMS level 3, Interstate 495 Expressway Lane southbound under Georgetown Pike, Cross Street, George Washington Memorial TKW. Ambulance 710, paramedic engine 710, rescue 404. On channel 4 Bravo, boxed, 44460. EMS level 3, Interstate 495 Expressway Lane southbound under Georgetown Pike, Cross Street, George Washington Memorial PKW.

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0: 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Willow Valley Road, cross. 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On channel 4 Bravo, box 41709, EMS level 3, 5622. Willow Valley Road, Cross Street, Willow Crossing Court.
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EMS level 3, 6315. 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

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Ambulance 420, Engine 419, on Channel 4 Bravo, Box 41904, EMS Level 3, 10712, Richmond Highway, Lady Susan, Cross Street, Interstate 95 southbound ramp to Route 1 southbound. 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

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Beacon Hill Road, Cross Street, Radcliffe Drive.

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On Channel 4 Charlie, Box 40562, Vehicle Fire, Interstate 95 Local Northbound Pre-Telegraph Road, Cross Street, Interstate 95 Northbound. Engine 405, Medic 405, Engine 201. On Channel 4 Charlie, Box 40562, Vehicle Fire, Interstate 95 Local Northbound Pre-Telegraph Road, Cross Street, Interstate 95 Northbound.

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0: 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Go ahead, 411. It looks like that's a good location. There's a black pickup truck on the back of a tow truck. I did not see any fire.
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0: Fairfax from Engine 421. Engine 421, go ahead. Do you have an updated location? We are at the intersection of Tenderbrook and South Tenderbrook, and there's no accident here.
1: Stand by, I'll get confirmation. It looks like police are on scene. Give me 1 second. Engine 421 from Fairfax. It appears, based on the officer that sees the incident, it may be closer to South Pederbrook and Claire's Court.

0: Fairfax Unit 421, update location is going to be at the cross-section of South Tenderbrook and Lisa Marie Court.
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1: 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Verifying machine, is it cold? Unknown at this time, this came from you as park police. Our officers are still en route. You can stage prior to arrival.
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0: 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Truck 410, Battalion 408, Rescue 408, Engine 426, on Channel 2 Delta, Box, Mutual Aid, Fire, 101, South Whiting Street, Landmark Tower Dry Cleaning, 101, South Whiting Street.
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On tail 4 Bravo, Box 42401. Suicide attempt, 8420. Lancashire Street, 301. Cross Street, Madge Lane. Engine 424, Ambulance 409. On channel 4 Bravo, Box 42401. Suicide attempt, 8420. Blankenship Street, 301, Cross Street, Madge Lane. Engine 413, Medic 430. 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Engine 413, Medic 430. On channel 4 Bravo, Box 41316, EMS Level 1, 2671, Avenue Place, 1443, Cross Street, Gallows Road.

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Engine 419, Medic 419, on channel 4 Bravo, Box 41904, EMS Level 1, 9734, Hagel Circle, Cross Street, Richmond Highway Service Road.

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On Channel 4 Delta, Box 40809, Crash, Trapped, 4021, Medford Drive, Cross Street, Whitney Street.

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0: We have one occupant still stuck in the vehicle. 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We're going to need rescue to assist with getting him out of the vehicle.
1: Battalion 446, yeah.

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0: 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Patient's okay and conscious?
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1: 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Did he give an ETA?
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On Channel 4 Bravo, Box 40401, crash with injury, Cross Street, Eldon Street at Laurel Way.

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Truck 411, Medic 411. On channel 4 Bravo, Box 41196, EMS Level 2, 6621, Wakefield Drive, River Towers Condo, 417, Cross Street, Wakefield Drive.

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Holland Road, Sunrise at Mount Vernon 207, Cross Street, Derrick Road. Engine 409, Medic 409. On channel 4 Bravo, box 40900, EMS level 1, 8033. Holland Road, Sunrise at Mount Vernon 207, Cross Street, Derrick Road.

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Engine 422, Medic 422, on Channel 4 Bravo, Box 42202, EMS Level 1, 6551, Lois Dale Court, Kaiser Permanente, Cross Street, Lois Dale Road.

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Ambulance 441, engine 441. On channel 4 Bravo, Box, 44102. EMS level 3, 9603. Burnt Oak Drive, Cross Street, Oak Crest Lane.

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All inside management has been notified. Alarm has been reset and holding. 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

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On channel 4 Bravo, box 40902, EMS level 3, 7808 West Boulevard Drive, Cross Street, Alexandria Avenue.

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Fire station 411, Cross Street, Vidu Street.

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2: 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Fire station 411, Cross Street, Vidu Street.

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Columbia Pike, Annandale United Methodist Church, Cross Street, Gallows Road.

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Ambulance 427, truck 422. On channel 4 Bravo, box 42202. EMS level 3, Franconia Road westbound ramp to Interstate 95 northbound, Cross Street. Franconia Road westbound ramp to Interstate 95 southbound. Ambulance 427, truck 422. On channel 4 Bravo, box 42202. EMS level 3, Franconia Road westbound ramp to Interstate 95 northbound, Cross Street. Franconia Road westbound ramp to Interstate 95 southbound.

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Battalion 408. On Channel 4 Bravo, Box 42202, EMS Level 3, Franconia Road westbound ramp to Interstate 95 northbound, cross street, Franconia Road westbound ramp to Interstate 95 southbound. Battalion 408. On Channel 4 Bravo, Box 42202, EMS Level 3, Franconia Road westbound ramp to Interstate 95 northbound, cross street, Franconia Road westbound ramp to Interstate 95 southbound.

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1: 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They said that they were on the Route 644 ramp onto the highway.

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Ambulance 437, on channel 4 Bravo, box 42202, EMS level 3, Franconia Road westbound ramp to Interstate 95 northbound, Cross Street, Franconia Road westbound ramp to Interstate 95 southbound. Ambulance 437, on channel 4 Bravo, box 42202, EMS level 3, Franconia Road westbound ramp to Interstate 95 northbound, Cross Street, Franconia Road westbound ramp to Interstate 95 southbound.

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3: 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Engine 411, Medic 411, on channel 4. 311, Richmond Highway, patient first. Engine 411, Medic 411, on channel 4 Bravo, box 411 00, EMS level 1. 6311, Richmond Highway, patient first.

0: southbound engine 403 from engine 430. We're pulling in the complex now. We're going to take first two. Time 443. You direct.
1: Engine 414, Medic 414. On channel 4 Bravo, box 41408, EMS level 1, 5352. Gainsborough Drive, Lakeview Swimming Pool, Cross Street, Orchardson Court. Engine 414, Medic 414. On channel 4 Bravo, box 41408, EMS level 1, 5352. Gainsborough Drive, Lakeview Swimming Pool, Cross Street, Orchardson Court.
2: Stairwell, Charlie.
0: 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Engine 430 is first due.
2: That's clear.

0: Don't mention 403 is direct on the run order. We'll take second due with the hydrant connection.
1: Fairfax, be telling me 443 is on scene. I'll establish Route 29 to man at my vehicle, side alpha.
0: 10-4, 827.
2: Engine 434 will be third due engine. We'll take the second FDC.
3: 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I'm going to floor number 4.
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7: Nothing on the panel. 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Engine 430, truck 430. Floor number 7. Taking the elevator up. We're going to go up to 9 and check the floors below.
1: Command copies. Nothing on the panel. 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You're taking the elevator up to number 7 with truck 430. Boom, engine 403, command.
4: Yeah, come here.

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1: Yeah, go to the number 9 floor with engine 430, truck 430.
0: Command engine 430.
1: Command.
0: I'm going to label the floors ground, then 1 through 12. Entered on floor number 7. Nothing on floor number 7. Going up the Bravo stairwell right now.
1: Copies on ground through 12. Check the elevator 7. 7's clear. Stairwell Bravo up. Checking number 8 before you get to 9.
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2: Clear.
3: Command copy, floor 11 is clear. 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
0: 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We got ongoing issues with this complex. I want to do a face-to-face with you.
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12: 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It's going to be in the Bravo Quadrant. 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
6: Command from Engine 435, just letting you know, we do have a line side, Charlie.
7: Okay, I'm direct. Stand by for your hose line on side, Charlie, Engine 435. Last unit with that transmission, go ahead.
8: Come in from Fairfax. The drone was reporting the AC unit was smoking on side Bravo.
7: Okay, I'm direct. Truck 408 from command. Go ahead and report to side Bravo and investigate the AC unit. Rescue 405 from command. Go ahead and locate the interior panel. See if you have anything tripped, overheated, and isolate as necessary.
12: I copy. Also, primary, all floors, negative. And you have very light smoke in there at suspect measurement.
7: Okay, I'm direct. You completed the primary of the entire structure with negative findings and a very, very light haze.
12: Attic's clear also.
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0: Alaska 405 from coming into Detroit traffic.
1: My last traffic was just that my panel's clear. No issues there. We're looking for the interior unit now that goes with that heat pump.
0: Command's okay.

0: Charlie 408 on command. Did you have any findings of that ECU in the track Bravo near the bump out?
1: Truck 48, we're standing by third rig as instructed. Do you know what he needs to do?
2: Affirmative 435. The AC unit is working properly. It has not been shut off. There's no smoke or any signs of any damage.
0: All right, I'm direct. Rescue 405 and engine 414, if you can report to the command post for face-to-face.
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Emerald Heights Court, Cross Street, Green Range Drive.

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1: Command, go ahead.
0: All right, the incident's stable. We've conducted a thorough investigation. There's two AC units with this residence. We're investigating that. We're going to hold 2 and 2. We're going to hold engine 414, engine 435, truck 408, and rescue 405. We are assessing the occupants of the home. EMS-2 has those individuals. We're going to terminate command and drop the channel. Units remaining on scene can go to 4 Bravo.
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0: 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Ambulance 411, Engine 411. 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

0: 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Engine 410, truck 410, on channel 4 Bravo, box 41012, commercial fire alarm, 6349, Lincolnia Road, Leary School of Virginia, Cross Street, River Downs Road. 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

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Ambulance 442, Engine 439. 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EMS level 3, 1400. Lake Fairfax Drive, Lake Fairfax Park, Cross Street, Park Lake Drive.

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On channel 4 Bravo, Box 44031, EMS level 1, 12725, Route 29, Right View Senior Living, Fair Oaks, 1227, Cross Street, Meadow Estates Drive.

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On channel 4 Bravo, box 42103, EMS level 3, 3750, Joseph Hewitt Drive. Sunrise at Fair Oaks, 320 Cross Street, Alderwoods Drive.

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On channel 4 Bravo, Box 41122, EMS Level 2, 6512. Telegraph Road, Cross Street, Willowood Lane. Engine 411, Medic 411. On channel 4 Bravo, Box 41122, EMS Level 2, 6512. Telegraph Road, Cross Street, Willowood Lane.

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Engine 419, Medic 419, on channel 4 Bravo, box 42081, EMS level 1, 6520, Ohik Bay Drive.

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Moncala 4 Bravo, Fox 40100, EMS Level 2, 1209 Stuart Robeson Drive. Truck 401, Ambulance 444. Moncala 4 Bravo, Box 40100, EMS Level 2, 1209, Stuart Robeson Drive. EMS 401, Moncala 4 Bravo, Box 40100, EMS Level 2, 1209 Stuart Robeson Drive. EMS 401, Moncala 4 Bravo, Box 40100, EMS Level 2, 1209, Stuart Robeson Drive.

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On channel 4 Bravo, box 40901, EMS level 3, 7920. Fort Hunt Road, Holland Hole Pastry Shop, Cross Street, Gahut Road.

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On tail 4 Bravo, box 42901. 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Engine 429, truck 429. On channel 4 Bravo, box 42901. Commercial fire alarm, 1650. 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

0: 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On channel 4 Bravo, Box 40901, EMS Level 1, 807 Fairfax Road, Cross Street, Stratford Drive. AOS 402, Medic 409, Tower 424. On channel 4 Bravo, Box 40901, EMS Level 1, 8007, Fairfax Road, Cross Street, Stratford Drive.
1: Car for EMS 401, the time 42.
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Matic 422, engine 422. 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

0: Ambulance 427, truck 422, on channel 4 Bravo, box 42200, EMS level 3, cross street. Spring Road is Old Key Mill Road. Ambulance 427, truck 422, on channel 4 Bravo, box 42200, EMS level 3, cross street. Spring Road is Old Key Mill Road. Matic 425, engine 439, on channel 4 Bravo, box 42518, EMS level 1, 1800, Sunset Hills Road, Carlton House. Channel 4 Bravo, box 42518, EMS level 1, 11800, Sunset Hills Road, Carlton House, 107, Cross Street, Old Ruston Avenue.
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Ambulance 434, Engine 434. 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
0: Unseen motor vehicle accident, not involved. Route 1, southbound, just prior to Fortson Road. Got a black Infiniti versus a white SUV. We'll be out checking for injuries right now.
1: 141.

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1: 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It's reports of gas in the basement, 1154.
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0: 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On channel 4 Bravo, Box 40405, EMS Level 1, 1140, Ellen Street, Starbucks Cross Street, Alabama Drive.
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0: group of rescuers. Rescue 433 Battalion 42, can you identify the recon zone?
1: Yeah, Battalion 2, we get on scene. It's going to be across here, Hunting Hills Court and Hunting Hills Place. We're going to start a recon there. We're going to, as soon as we clear the recon, we're going to take a water past the address in front of 10495.
0: Tie 4-2, okay.
1: Don't mention 403 direct on the water supply.

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0: Recon of the fleet. All exterior readings are within normal limits. Zero on the LEL. It's going to be a two-story single-family dwelling on a basement. They have floors. Now you can want to. Basement's a walkout on South Charlie. We're investigating with Rescue Engine 433, Tower 403. Homer's reporting a smell of natural gas in the basement.
1: Alright, command's direct level basement. 1 and 2, recon zones clear. All units, you can move up.

0: Command from Rescue Engine 433.
1: Rescue Engine 433.
0: Yeah, basement and first floor, no ogre. All meter readings are within normal limits.
1: Copy, basement number 1 floor, clear. No readings. Original caller said they did smell gas in the basement.
0: Yeah, we're with them right now. We're in a mechanical room in the basement investigating what they thought was the smell of natural gas. As soon as we cleared the second floor, probably thought it was good intent, a decent bounce. Return the channel, hold the rescue mission 433.
1: Alright, is the tower inside with you?
0: In tower 403. First floor, no odors, all readings within normal limits. Zero on the LEL. We're making our way to the second floor, do a quick sweep there.
1: Alright, copy. Once you're done, number 24, just go ahead and check the exterior meter real quick.
0: Direction.

0: 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Second floor is clear. No readings. Out of the ordinary. Zero on the LEO.
1: Copy. Number 2 floor is clear.

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Commercial fire alarm, 8616. 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

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On channel 4 Bravo, box 42906, EMS level 3, 8315. Turning Leaf Lane, Sunrise of McLean, 421, Cross Street, Northwood Court. Ambulance 442, engine 429. On channel 4 Bravo, box 42906, EMS level 3, 8315. 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

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Ambulance 410, engine 410, on channel 4 Bravo, box 41092, EMS level 3, 3817, South George Mason Drive, Cross Street, Seminary Road. 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Matic 426, engine 208, on channel 4 Bravo, box 42694, EMS level 3, 5142, Lincoln Avenue, 409, Cross Street, Strawbridge Square Drive.

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Ambulance 434, Tower 403, Tower 440. On Channel 4 Bravo, Box 43453, EMS Level 3, Interstate 66 westbound, Prairie Route 50, Cross Street, Interstate 66 westbound, ramp to Route 50 westbound. Ambulance 434, Tower 403, Tower 440. On Channel 4 Bravo, Box 43453, EMS Level 3, Interstate 66 westbound, Prairie Route 50, Cross Street, Interstate 66 westbound, ramp to Route 50 westbound.

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Columbia Pike, United Baptist Church, Cross Street, John Marr Drive. Engine 426, Medic 408. On channel 4 Bravo, boxed, 40800, EMS level 2, 7100. Columbia Pike, United Baptist Church, Cross Street, John Marr Drive.

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1: Zero zero, EMF level 3, 6303 Richmond Highway, Walmart. 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

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On channel 4 Bravo, box 41400, EMS level 3, 9642. Burke Lake Road, Heatherwood Retirement Community, Cross Street, Burning Branch Road. Ambulance 427, engine 414. On channel 4 Bravo, box 41400, EMS level 3, 9642. Burke Lake Road, Heatherwood Retirement Community, Cross Street, Burning Branch Road.

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Residential fire alarm, 1900. 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

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Ambulance 410, Truck 410, Paramedic Engine 109. On Channel 4 Bravo, Box 41092, EMS Level 3, 3539, South George Mason Drive, D121, Cross Street, Skyline Villageport.

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Carbon Hill Court, J, Cross Street, Springwood Drive.

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Octagon Regional Park, Cross Street, Ox Road. Engine 441, Tower 441, on channel 4 Bravo, box 44189, commercial fire alarm, 9751, Ox Road, Occoquan Regional Park, Cross Street, Ox Road. Engine 417, on channel 4 Bravo, box 43851, outside fire, 50, LM50 on ramp Interstate 66 westbound, Cross Street, Interstate 66 West Highway. Engine 417, on channel 4 Bravo, box 43851, outside fire, 50. MM50 on ramp Interstate 66 westbound, Cross Street, Interstate 66 West Highway.

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Truck 408, engine 423, ambulance 423, engine 405, medic 405, on channel 4 Charlie, box 40864, crash with injury, Interstate 495 southbound, pre-Interstate 95, cross street, Interstate 495 expressway lane southbound. Truck 408, engine 423, ambulance 423, engine 405, medic 405, on channel 4 Charlie, box 40864, crash with injury, Interstate 495 southbound, pre-Interstate 95, cross street, Interstate 495 expressway lane southbound. Engine 442, medic 401, echo, on channel 4 Bravo, box 44205, EMS level 1, 9638, Cinnamon Creek Drive, cross street, Cerritos Court. Engine 442, medic 401, echo, on channel 4 Bravo, box 44205, EMS level 1, 9638, Cinnamon Creek Drive, cross street, Cerritos Court.

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2: Fairfax, Scout 405, Coventry traffic. 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
1: 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Engine 422, truck 422, rescue 408. 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
3: 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Resident reports everybody's out of the house. 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
3: 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We're going to call this 1-2-3. Fire's the second floor deck. 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
1: And is a 437. 530 in the Delta, exposed to a truck 422. We're getting a hand line in place. We do have smoke in this apartment.
2: Copy that. 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
1: So far, no heat. 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
2: 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I need you to do an entire search of the primary property. 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
1: 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The good smoke GD coming from the peak.
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0: Alright, I copy. Do you see more coming from Side Alpha or Side Charlie?
1: Side Charlie. Side Charlie has the brown smoke showing from both. There's two small square vents. Both vents have it coming from it.
0: Alright, I copy.
2: Tower 24, what do you plan on putting that hole? Primary fire from the drone is indicating Charlie's side.
3: That's correct, Chief. We're going to do it out near the peak on the Charlie Quadrant and Charlie's side.
2: Copy that. Make sure your people are masked up.
4: Spencer 422. We tip the admin to your exposure. 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
3: Hey, Chief, I'm on another 2-4. 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
0: 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Fire is located on side Charlie as extended into the structure as well as the Delta 1 exposure. 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All units are checking for extension. 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
1: 10-4.
2: 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We put a hole in the roof from the bucket.
3: 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Yeah.

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5: 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Bravo exposure, side Charlie, Dormer, we're getting increased dark smoke production.
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7: Right. I'm feeling smoke from the vents in the Delta exposure.
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7: I'm feeling smoke from the Delta exposure. Charlie sounded from the vent.
8: Transfer 422. We have small, smoldering fire on the joining corner with the fire department on the Charlie side. We're hitting it right now.
0: Charlie, you have water on it now?
8: Yes, sir, we
0: are. Tower 424 in the Delta exposure. I have truck 441 coming to you. They're going to relieve you. They're going to check the attic space.

0: 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So you're going to get heat signature by the ridge pole of the exposure on the delta side. Do you want exposure?
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5: 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We got a voice line up in the attic hitting these hot spots. 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
6: 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They said they have some fire from the east in the adjacent property, from the primary property to the delta exposure. 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
7: 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Primary property, 3rd floor.
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5: 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Situation is stable. We're opening up and continuing to let down the attic.
6: 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Rescue 405 from command.
0: Bravo exposure is primary negative, all floors. 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It's negative.
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9: Command from Tower 4, 24 X-ray. We have three vent holes in up top, one on fire unit, two on the delta exposure. We'll be coming down with soft cylinders and rehab.
0: Command,
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0: 424.
1: Engine
0: 439. 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
1: We're investigating the basement with Rescue 1, truck 425. 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I'm investigating.
0: Command is direct, smoke coming from a light fixture. You're with engine 425 in the basement. 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

0: 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Copy, ambulance 502, respect to the rehab.
1: Command from Division 3, Battalion 408. I've got Inter 424 back up here with me. Command 422. We have the exposure in the area, shut down at D1. We're low on air. Current last flight file.
2: Cover that 422, exit the building. Rescue 405 from command. 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You'll be relieving truck 422.
3: 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EMS Level 3, 9160, Elvor Woods Parkway, Fairfax Retirement Nursing Home, 231 Cross Street, Richmond Highway. Medic 405, Engine 405, on Channel 4 Bravo, Box 41908, EMS Level 3, 9160, Elvor Woods Parkway, Fairfax Retirement Nursing Home, 231 Cross Street, Richmond Highway.
1: 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Battalion 408, Tower 441.
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3: 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EMS level 3, 8304. Old Key Mill Road. Prince of Peace Lutheran Church, Cross Street, Old Key Mill Road.
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All company officers, report to Deputy Q402's buggy. All unit officers, report to Deputy Q402's buggy. Let's get this done quick so units can get service.

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On Channel 4 Bravo, Box 41136, EMS Level 2, 7214, Richmond Highway, Denny's. Truck 411, Ambulance 411. On Channel 4 Bravo, Box 41136, EMS Level 2, 7214, Richmond Highway, Denny's. 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
2: Box 40938, EMS Level 3, A256, Richmond Highway, Aldi, Cross Street, Martha Street, Ambulance 409, Engine 409, on Channel 4 Bravo, Box 40938, EMS Level 3, 8256, Richmond Highway, Aldi, Cross Street, Martha Street. Foam Engine 403, Tower 403. 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Foam Engine 403, Tower 403. 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

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Pondside Terrace, Cross Street, Hull Road.

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On Channel 4 Bravo, Box 41100, EMS Level 2, 6311, Richmond Highway, Patient First. Rescue 406, Ambulance 411. On Channel 4 Bravo, Box 41100, EMS Level 2, 6311, Richmond Highway, Patient First.

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